0: over Quesnel and Williams Lake, and 5 over 100 Mile. Tuesday and the rest of the week is looking to be warm and sunny, with highs of 27 on Tuesday and ranging between 25 and 31 degrees through the week. 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
1: I'm Taryn Midzane. The evacuation order and alerts for the Falkirk Fire areas have been lifted. The Caribou Regional District gave the all-clear for the areas earlier this morning. The order was first issued on July 23rd and covered 330 parcels of land and 12,667 hectares. BC Wildfire Service says the Falkirk Fire is now being listed as being held, and it hasn't seen significant growth on the fire since Thursday, July 30th. The fire remains at 4,217 hectares in size. And more on the wildfires across the Caribou. The Big Bar Complex fires are still listed as out of control, and evacuation orders by the Caribou Regional District and Thompson-Nicola Regional District are still in effect. The Pear Lake Fire is 115,250 hectares in size, the French Bar Fire is 37,106 hectares, and the Rim Lake Fire is 4,577 hectares large. BC Wildfire says crews are working on containment efforts along the north flanks of the Pear Lake Fire and are adjusting for shifts in the wind with the cold fronts. In the interior, the small fires around the Falkirk fires have all been listed as under control or out. Those fires are believed to have been caused by lightning strikes in the area experienced over the weekend. To the North Caribou, the Caribou Regional District still has an evacuation alert in effect for the Lasard Lake Fire. That fire remains at 5,143 hectares in size. However, the BC Wildfire Service says that fire has seen little growth over the last few days. The BC Highway Patrol will have a larger presence to crack down on unsafe driving along Highway 24 throughout this weekend. It said there's been an increase of volume along Highway 24 because of fire-related closures along Highway 97, forcing detours in the Caribou region. The Highway Patrol says Highway 24 is typically a low-volume corridor and not designed for heavy traffic going fast. Police are particularly focused on stopping excessive speeding, impaired driving, distracted driving, and unsafe passing to prevent collisions and more closures. Water experts say BC isn't doing enough to address water scarcity as the parts of the province again see extreme drought conditions. A recent report by the Polis Water Sustainability Project at the University of Victoria says the province needs a major shift to a more proactive approach to drought. BC's Water, Land, and Resource Stewardship Minister, Randy Neal, says she agrees.
2: I think that if we had an unlimited budget, we would be able to be so proactive in these solutions to work on water sustainability and watershed sustainability. I do think that government many times is quite reactive.
1: Neal said the province is working on long-term efforts like water metering initiatives and local water governance tables. In national news, the WestJet flight attendant strike has been grounded, with news of a tentative deal coming just before 7 a.m. this morning, a deal that would not need to be ratified. The walkout, which began early Sunday, forced the cancellation of hundreds of WestJet flights across the country, leaving travelers in limbo in the middle of the busy summer travel season. WestJet hasn't disclosed details of the tentative agreement, but QP, representing the 4,000 flight attendants with the Calgary-based carrier, were pushing to be paid from the time they check in until the time they clock out, instead of when the aircraft is in motion. It's not immediately clear when the flights might be fully back up to speed, but McGill University's John Craddock says it will likely take a few days. And in the Caribou forecast, sunny across the region with a mix of clouds, highs of around 23 in Quesnel and Williams Lake, and slightly cooler at 21 over 100 Mile House. This evening is looking to be clear, with lows of 7 over Quesnel and Williams Lake and 5 over 100 Mile. Tuesday and the rest of the week is looking to be warm and sunny, with highs of 27 on Tuesday and ranging between 25 and 31 degrees through the week. 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
1: I'm Taryn Midzane. The evacuation order and alerts for the Falkirk Fire areas have been lifted. The Caribou Regional District gave the all clear for the areas earlier this morning. The order was first issued on July 23rd and covered 330 parcels of land and 12,667 hectares. BC Wildfire Service says the Falkirk Fire is now being listed as being held and hasn't seen significant growth on the fire since Thursday, July 30th. The fire remains at 4,217 hectares in size. And more on the wildfires across the Caribou. The Big Bar Complex fires are still listed as out of control, and evacuation orders by the Caribou Regional District and Thompson-Nicola Regional District are still in effect. The Pear Lake Fire is 115,250 hectares in size, the French Bar Fire is 37,106 hectares, and the Rim Lake Fire is 4,577 hectares large. BC Wildfire says crews are working on containment efforts along the north flanks of the Pear Lake Fire and are adjusting for shifts in the wind with the cold fronts. In the interior, the small fires around the Falkirk fires have all been listed as under control or out. Those fires are believed to have been caused by lightning strikes in the area experienced over the weekend. To the North Caribou, the Caribou Regional District still has an evacuation alert in effect for the Lasard Lake Fire. That fire remains at 5,143 hectares in size. However, the BC Wildfire Service says that fire has seen little growth over the last few days. The BC Highway Patrol will have a larger presence to crack down on unsafe driving along Highway 24 throughout this weekend. It said there's been an increase of volume along Highway 24 because of fire-related closures along Highway 97, forcing detours in the Caribou region. The Highway Patrol says Highway 24 is typically a low-volume corridor and not designed for heavy traffic going fast. Police are particularly focused on stopping excessive speeding, impaired driving, distracted driving, and unsafe passing to prevent collisions and more closures. Water experts say BC isn't doing enough to address water scarcity as the parts of the province again see extreme drought conditions. A recent report by the Polis Water Sustainability Project at the University of Victoria says the province needs a major shift to a more proactive approach to drought. BC's Water, Land and Resource Stewardship Minister Randy Neal says she agrees.
2: I think that if we had an unlimited budget, we would be able to be so proactive in these solutions to work on water sustainability and watershed sustainability. I do think that government many times is quite reactive.
1: Neal said the province is working on long-term efforts like water metering initiatives and local water governance tables. In national news, the WestJet flight attendant strike has been grounded, with news of a tentative deal coming just before 7 a.m. this morning, a deal that would not need to be ratified. The walkout, which began early Sunday, forced the cancellation of hundreds of WestJet flights across the country, leaving travelers in limbo in the middle of the busy summer travel season. WestJet hasn't disclosed details of the tentative agreement, but QP representing the 4,000 flight attendants with the Calgary-based carrier were pushing to be paid from the time they check in until the time they clock out, instead of when the aircraft is in motion. It's not immediately clear when the flights might be fully back up to speed, but McGill University's John Craddock says it will likely take a few days. And in the Caribou forecast, this evening is looking to be clear with lows of 7 over Quesnel and Williams Lake and 5 over 100 Mile. Tuesday and the rest of the week is looking to be warm and sunny with highs of 27 on Tuesday and ranging between 25 and 31 degrees through the week. Get news alerts directly to your inbox by signing up today at mycaribounow.com.
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1: I'm Taryn Midzane. The evacuation order and alerts for the Falkirk Fire areas have been lifted. The Caribou Regional District gave the all clear for the areas earlier this morning. The order was first issued on July 23rd and covered 330 parcels of land and 12,667 hectares. BC Wildfire Service says the Falkirk Fire is now being listed as being held and hasn't seen significant growth on the fire since Thursday, July 30th. The fire remains at 4,217 hectares in size. And more on the wildfires across the Caribou. The Big Bar Complex fires are still listed as out of control, and evacuation orders by the Caribou Regional District and Thompson-Nicola Regional District are still in effect. The Pear Lake Fire is 115,250 hectares in size, the French Bar Fire is 37,106 hectares, and the Rim Lake Fire is 4,577 hectares large. BC Wildfire says crews are working on containment efforts along the north flanks of the Pear Lake Fire and are adjusting for shifts in the wind with the cold fronts. In the interior, the small fires around the Falkirk fires have all been listed as under control or out. Those fires are believed to have been caused by lightning strikes in the area experienced over the weekend. To the North Caribou, the Caribou Regional District still has an evacuation alert in effect for the Lessard Lake Fire. That fire remains at 5,143 hectares in size. However, the BC Wildfire Service says that fire has seen little growth over the last few days. The BC Highway Patrol will have a larger presence to crack down on unsafe driving along Highway 24 throughout this weekend. It said there's been an increase of volume along Highway 24 because of fire-related closures along Highway 97, forcing detours in the Caribou region. The Highway Patrol says Highway 24 is typically a low-volume corridor and not designed for heavy traffic going fast. Police are particularly focused on stopping excessive speeding, impaired driving, distracted driving, and unsafe passing to prevent collisions and more closures. Water experts say BC isn't doing enough to address water scarcity as the parts of the province again see extreme drought conditions. A recent report by the Polis Water Sustainability Project at the University of Victoria says the province needs a major shift to a more proactive approach to drought. BC's Water, Land and Resource Stewardship Minister Randy Neal says she agrees.
2: I think that if we had an unlimited budget, we would be able to be so proactive in these solutions to work on water sustainability and watershed sustainability. I do think that government many times is quite reactive.
1: Neal said the province is working on long-term efforts like water metering initiatives and local water governance tables. In national news, the WestJet flight attendant strike has been grounded, with news of a tentative deal coming just before 7 a.m. this morning, a deal that would not need to be ratified. The walkout, which began early Sunday, forced the cancellation of hundreds of WestJet flights across the country, leaving travelers in limbo in the middle of the busy summer travel season. WestJet hasn't disclosed details of the tentative agreement, but QP, representing the 4,000 flight attendants with the Calgary-based carrier, were pushing to be paid from the time they check in until the time they clock out, instead of when the aircraft is in motion. It's not immediately clear when the flights might be fully back up to speed, but McGill University's John Graddick says it will likely take a few days. And in the Caribou forecast, this evening is looking to be clear with lows of 7 over Quesnel and Williams Lake and 5 over 100 Mile. Tuesday and the rest of the week is looking to be warm and sunny with highs of 27 on Tuesday and ranging between 25 and 31 degrees through the week. 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

0: 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Country is all about the highs, the lows, when you're tired, or when you're cursing the winter.
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1: 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This is Caribou Country.

Breaker 19, this here's a rubber duck. You got a copy on me, Pigpen? Come on. Yeah, 10-4, Pigpen, for sure, for sure. By golly, it's clean clear to Flagtown. Come on. Yeah, it's a big 10-4 there, Pigpen. Yeah, we definitely got the...

It was the dark of the moon on the 6th of June in a Kenworth pulling logs. Cab over Pete with a reefer on and a Jimmy hauling hogs. We was headed for Bear on I-10 about a mile out of Shaggy Town. I says, Pigpen, this here's the rubber duck and I'm about to put the hammer down.

By the time we got into Tulsa town, we had 85 trucks and all. But there's a room block up on the clover leaf, and them bears was wall to wall. And them smokies as thick as bugs on a bumper. They even had a bear in the air. I says, calling all trucks, this here's the duck. We about to go a-hunting there.

0: up my sinuses. Mercy sakes, you better back off another 10.
1: Well, we rolled up Interstate 44 like a rocket sled on rails. Oh, we tore up all of our swindle sheets and left them sitting on the scales. By the time we hit that Chi-town, and Bears was getting smart, he brought up some reinforcements from the Illinois National Guard.

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1: Buster, listen, you want to put that microbus in behind that suicide jockey? Yeah, he's hauling dynamite and he needs all the help he can get.
0: Oh, we laid a strip for the Jersey Shore and prepared to cross the line. I could see the bridge was lined with bears, but I didn't have a doggone dime. I says, Pigpen, this here's a rubber duck. We just ain't a gonna pay no toll. 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I says, let them truckers roll.

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1: Well, now we can complain about the heat that keeps you up at night.
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1: Good morning, I'm Chris Adams, and here's your Caribou News for Tuesday, August the 4th. The evacuation order and alerts for the Felker Fire area south of Williams Lake have been lifted. The Caribou Regional District gave the all clear for the areas yesterday. The order was first issued on July 23rd and covered 330 parcels of land and 12,667 hectares. BC Wildfire Service says the Felker Fire is now listed as being held and hasn't seen significant growth since Thursday, July the 30th. The fire remains at 4,217 hectares in size. More in wildfire news, the Big Bar Complex fires are still out of control, and evacuation orders by the Caribou Regional District and Thompson-Nicola Regional District are still in effect. The Pear Lake Fire is 115,250 hectares in size, the French Bar Fire is 37,106 hectares, and the Rim Lake Fire is 4,577 hectares. BC Wildfire says crews are working on containment efforts along the north flanks of the Pear Lake Fire and adjust for shifts in the wind with the cold fronts. In the interior, the small fires around the Felker Fires have all been listed as under control or out. Those fires were believed to have been caused by lightning strikes in the area. In the North Caribou, the Caribou Regional District still has an evacuation alert in effect for the Lessard Lake Fire. That fire remains at 5,143 hectares in size. However, BC Wildfire says that the fire has seen little growth over the last few days. The man involved in a September 2025 crash that included an ambulance injuring two paramedics in Prince George has pleaded guilty. According to the BC Prosecution Service, Nicholas Raymond Howes pleaded guilty to one count of failing to stop after an accident causing bodily harm. He was previously charged with dangerous operation of a motor vehicle causing bodily harm. The incident occurred at the intersection of 15th Avenue and Kearney Street in Prince George as the ambulance was responding to a call when it was struck by a Chevrolet Silverado. At the time of the crash, the truck was uninsured and Howes did not have a driver's license. He's due back in court on October 9th. WestJet started restoring its schedule yesterday after reaching a tentative agreement with CUPE, the union representing its cabin crew. The airline's website says some flights may continue to be affected as operations recover and advise passengers to check their flight status before going to the airport. WestJet says a full return to normal operations will take time. CUPE says that the proposed agreement improves compensation and recognizes more of the work flight attendants perform outside flight time. The strike lasted 28 hours before an agreement was reached early yesterday. In sports and Major League Baseball, it was the Toronto Blue Jays over the Houston Astros 3-1. Toronto improves to a 53-60 on the season and continue their season today against the Houston Astros. During Monday's MLB trade deadline, Toronto made a trio of moves, including dealing Dalton Varsho to the Astros prior to the series opener in exchange for a starting pitcher. The Blue Jays also picked up prospects in a separate deal with the Minnesota Twins for embattled reliever Jeff Hoffman. And the Canadian Native Fastball Championship concluded at Ron Wiley Field and Spruce City Stadium. United Nations clobbered the PG Giants 17-1 in three innings to claim the U23 age group. In Masters Men, the Treaty 4 Snappers upended Team Bigman. For these stories and more, and to sign up for news alerts, go to mycaribounow.com. Checking on your weather for this morning. According to the forecast, we're looking at sunny skies. Local smoke says here, but the air is pretty clear in 100 Mile House right now. Highs of 27 for today, clear in smoke, and lows of 10 for tonight. It does say smoke here. There's no smoke warnings in place. And the air quality here, according to the Purple Air Meters, is 3 at the moment. So that's pretty awesome. Your outlook for tomorrow is highs of 31 and you're looking at clear skies and lows of 12 for tomorrow night. So it is going to get warmer over the next few days. We'll have to keep an eye on the fires there. Nothing on the fires. No new updates or alerts have come in this morning so far. We'll keep you posted when anything comes in. And that's how things are looking. Right now here in town, we are sitting at 8 degrees, 8 degrees at the 108. Do I have a reading from Clinton? I do. Down that area, it's 9 degrees. So there you go. And out in Lone Butte this morning, we are sitting at 12 degrees. Out on the roads, just the closure of Highway 97 through down towards Clinton and through there all the way down to Loon Lake Road. And that is it. Everything else seems to be looking okay. Got something for me? Give me a call, 395-1393. But that's how the world is looking for us today, gang.
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1: 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My name is Chris Adams. Welcome to the BX Morning Show Tuesday edition because, hey, it was a long weekend. It's 6 minutes after 6. Here's Thomas Rhett.

smoking. I've seen your kind before, you think you're so cool. This country boy's gonna take you to school. Hold out your hand. No, man, I ain't joking.

No, seriously, man, don't drop it. 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You're going to be hanging around here while you want to watch my jacket? Oh, thanks, man. I'm going to be out here dancing with your girlfriend.

There we go. That's Aaron Pruchet and Hold My Beer here on Country 840. Well, hold my coffee. No, actually, don't hold my coffee. I'll just take it from you right now. 13 minutes after 6 o'clock. Good morning, everybody. Let's see. What do we got going on the big show today? Well, we've got 8 weeks of summer, week number 5 kicking off, talking Guns N' Roses. And we're going to be announcing the winner of week number 4, of course, a little bit later on this morning as well. Keeping an eye on all the alerts and evac orders and things like that. Nothing new has come down the line in a few days now, except for the Felker fire evacuations and orders were removed, and that fire is now contained, so that's pretty awesome. Anything else comes along, we will let you know about it. The air quality is good in Hundred Mile House right now, and of course we'll have all the other stuff, two bits and something to think about, Spotlight, and the comedy break coming up for you later on as well. 14 minutes after 6.

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2: Okay, gang, let's have a look and see what we've got here on your weather for today. According to this, we're looking at sunny skies and a high of 27. Clear and lows of 10 overnight, says local smoke. There's not much in the air down here right now. Reading 3 on the air monitors here in 100 Mile House. For tomorrow, widespread smoke and highs of 31. Clear and lows of 12 for tomorrow night. Right now here in town, we're sitting at 8 degrees, 8 degrees at the 108. Clinton, close to Clinton anyway, is reading 9. And Lone Butte was reading 12 this morning. Out on the roads, the only thing I've got is the closure of Highway 97 south of 100 Mile House from Highway 24 all the way down to Loon Lake Road. And that is due to the wildfires, of course, ongoing. Probably going to be closed for quite some time. Your alternate route down to the Kamloops and all those places down south of us is Highway 24 down to Highway 5. Watching on Highway 24, it's been pretty busy and people are not entirely familiar with the driving rules, apparently, because there's a lot of chaos out there. That's what I got here so far. If you got something on the roads you need to know, give me a call, 395-1393. Just watch for crews where you might encounter them and let them do their thing. 23 minutes after 6, here's Tucker Wetmore.

0: the soundtrack for your summer. 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
1: Good morning, I'm Chris Adams, and here's your Caribou News for Tuesday, August the 4th. The evacuation order and alerts for the Felker Fire area south of Williams Lake have been lifted. The Caribou Regional District gave the all clear for the areas yesterday. The order was first issued on July 23rd and covered 330 parcels of land and 12,667 hectares. BC Wildfire Service says the Felker Fire is now listed as being held and hasn't seen significant growth since Thursday, July the 30th. The fire remains at 4,217 hectares in size. More in wildfire news, the Big Bar Complex fires are still out of control, and evacuation orders by the Caribou Regional District and Thompson-Nicola Regional District are still in effect. The Pear Lake Fire is 115,250 hectares in size, the French Bar Fire is 37,106 hectares, and the Rim Lake Fire is 4,577 hectares. BC Wildfire says crews are working on containment efforts along the north flanks of the Pear Lake Fire and adjust for shifts in the wind with the cold fronts. In the interior, the small fires around the Felker fires have all been listed as under control or out. Those fires were believed to have been caused by lightning strikes in the area. In the North Caribou, the Caribou Regional District still has an evacuation alert in effect for the Lessard Lake Fire. That fire remains at 5,143 hectares in size. However, BC Wildfire says that the fire has seen little growth over the last few days. The man involved in a September 2025 crash that included an ambulance injuring two paramedics in Prince George has pleaded guilty. According to the BC Prosecution Service, Nicholas Raymond Howes pleaded guilty to one count of failing to stop after an accident causing bodily harm. He was previously charged with dangerous operation of a motor vehicle causing bodily harm. The incident occurred at the intersection of 15th Avenue and Kearney Street in Prince George as the ambulance was responding to a call when it was struck by a Chevrolet Silverado. At the time of the crash, the truck was uninsured and Howes did not have a driver's license. He's due back in court on October 9th. WestJet started restoring its schedule yesterday after reaching a tentative agreement with CUPE, the union representing its cabin crew. The airline's website says some flights may continue to be affected as operations recover and advise passengers to check their flight status before going to the airport. WestJet says a full return to normal operations will take time. CUPE says that the proposed agreement improves compensation and recognizes more of the work flight attendants perform outside flight time. The strike lasted 28 hours before an agreement was reached early yesterday. In sports and Major League Baseball, it was the Toronto Blue Jays over the Houston Astros 3-1. Toronto improves to a 53-60 on the season and continue their season today against the Houston Astros. During Monday's MLB trade deadline, Toronto made a trio of moves, including dealing Dylan Varsho to the Astros prior to the series opener in exchange for a starting pitcher. The Blue Jays also picked up prospects in a separate deal with the Minnesota Twins for embattled reliever Jeff Hoffman. And the Canadian Native Fastball Championship concluded at Ron Wiley Field and Spruce City Stadium. United Nations clobbered the PG Giants 17-1 in three innings to claim the U23 age group. In Masters Men, the Treaty 4 Snappers upended Team Bigman. For these stories and more, and to sign up for news alerts, go to MyCaribouNow.com. Checking on your weather for today. According to the forecast, we're looking at sunny skies and fairly warm today. It's supposed to get up to about 27 here on our little thermal matters. So let's see how that turns out. Clear skies, local smoke, and lows of 10 overnight. The smoke warning that's been on for days here is now off. And the air quality here in town is sitting at a 3 on our meters, so that's pretty good. Let's see, for tomorrow, smoke and highs of 31, clear and lows of 12 for tomorrow night. Right now here in town, we're sitting at 8 degrees at the 108. Clinton was at least down that area somewhere where these meters are coming from, was reading 9, and Lone Butte was coming in at 12 this morning. There it is. As for the roads, just Highway 97 shut down between Highway 24 and Loon Lake Road, and that's because of the wildfires, of course. Everything else seems to be looking okay. Highway 1 down through the Fraser Canyon, of course, still closed as well due to wildfire, but everything else seems to be looking good. If you have something on the roads you need to know about, give me a call, 395-1393. That's what we got so far.
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1: Just having a look at the reports from CRD and TNRD, nothing new come out from them for the last, actually, a couple of days, except for the Felker evacuation and alerts coming off. So things are looking okay, at least our little neck of the woods here anyway. Need to reiterate that the Bradley Creek fire that they've been talking about on the news is not our Bradley Creek. That's the Bradley Creek fire that's down by Vernon, and that's got a lot of folks out of their house. So, but it's not our Bradley Creek. So, and there's nothing. It's apparently it's really damp out there. So, according to Charles, anyway. Morning, Charles. Here's Brett Eldridge. 25 to go until 7.
2: The second she walked through the door, I caught a buzz.

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2: It is 19 minutes to go until 7 o'clock. Morning, Kai. How you doing down there? Yeah, I just saw your text here, so there we go. Oh, there we go. Let's see. It's time to see what kind of a day we're going to have, isn't it? Well, let's see. What do we got here? Well, according to the research department, the little elves that live under the stairs back here, it is chocolate chip cookie day. Yes. Yeah. That's all I got for you guys. Bye. Yeah. Okay. Never mind. You can thank Ruth Graves Wakefield, owner of the Toll House Restaurant in Whitman, Massachusetts, for the chocolate chip cookie. She created the recipe in the 1930s, serving her Toll House chocolate crunch cookie to go with the vanilla ice cream at the restaurant. The recipe actually happened by accident, according to this. She added broken pieces of a Nestle semi-sweet chocolate bar to her cookie dough, expecting them to melt into the batter. Well, the chocolate didn't melt. They held their shape, and the chocolate chip cookie was born. Apparently, it's also White Wine Day, so cheers. And it is Single Working Women's Day. Let's hear it for all the hardworking single women out there. Right on. And you know who you are. Let's see here. What is one? This is a question on Reddit. What's one brand name food that no generic or knockoff version can match? Dr. Pepper. Really? I've never been a fan. Philadelphia cream cheese. Heinz ketchup is another one. Captain Crunch. Yeah. Cheerios. Oreos. Nobody comes close to Oreos. And Lee and Perkins Worcestershire sauce. I'm very proud of myself that I managed to say that correctly. I think. Oh, well. Leave a message in the comments. Here's Jackson Dean, 17 to go until 7 o'clock.

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3: It is 10 minutes to go until 7 o'clock here on Country 840. And shout out to all the fire crews and everybody who's working out there on those fires and supporting all the firework, all the firefighters as well. Lots of folks down there. I know there's a lot, there's still folks down in 70 Mile who have been putting up the good fight down there. And shout out to the folks at the Sugar Shack and all those places down there. Can't condone staying in a fire zone when there's an evacuation order. But, you know, right on, guys. It is time for the comedy break, and on the break today, we have Greg Warren, and he is talking about high school fishing teams.
4: Do you know the state of Illinois has high school fishing? They do. I'm not lying. It's a school sport like football or baseball. They're like, we're going to beat you guys in Friday night in fishing. Like, they have a state championship for fishing sanctioned, which means there's got to be fishing coaches. I'm going to guess they're similar to the coaches I had. Will you boys embarrass yourselves out there on that lake today? Hayes got his hook caught in a tree. Jansen pulled a shoe out of the lake. And Martin, you couldn't catch a fish in the seafood department at the grocery store. If I was a fish, I'd feel safe around every one of you. All right, everybody, hands in, fish on three.
3: Yeah, that needs to be something here. Let's work on that for the high schools. That would be awesome. High school fishing teams, right on. That's Greg Warren on your comedy break. Here's Nate Smith. It's 8 to go until 7.

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1: Good morning, I'm Chris Adams, and here's your Caribou News for Tuesday, August the 4th. The evacuation order and alerts for the Felker Fire area south of Williams Lake have been lifted. The Caribou Regional District gave the all clear for the areas yesterday. The order was first issued on July 23rd and covered 330 parcels of land and 12,667 hectares. BC Wildfire Service says the Felker Fire is now listed as being held and hasn't seen significant growth since Thursday, July the 30th. The fire remains at 4,217 hectares in size. More in wildfire news, the Big Bar Complex fires are still out of control, and evacuation orders by the Caribou Regional District and Thompson-Nicola Regional District are still in effect. The Pear Lake Fire is 115,250 hectares in size, the French Bar Fire is 37,106 hectares, and the Rim Lake Fire is 4,577 hectares. BC Wildfire says crews are working on containment efforts along the north flanks of the Pear Lake Fire and adjust for shifts in the wind with the cold fronts. In the interior, the small fires around the Felker fires have all been listed as under control or out. Those fires were believed to have been caused by lightning strikes in the area. In the North Caribou, the Caribou Regional District still has an evacuation alert in effect for the Lessard Lake Fire. That fire remains at 5,143 hectares in size. However, BC Wildfire says that the fire has seen little growth over the last few days. The man involved in a September 2025 crash that included an ambulance injuring two paramedics in Prince George has pleaded guilty. According to the BC Prosecution Service, Nicholas Raymond Howes pleaded guilty to one count of failing to stop after an accident causing bodily harm. He was previously charged with dangerous operation of a motor vehicle causing bodily harm. The incident occurred at the intersection of 15th Avenue and Kearney Street in Prince George as the ambulance was responding to a call when it was struck by a Chevrolet Silverado. At the time of the crash, the truck was uninsured and Howes did not have a driver's license. He's due back in court on October 9th. WestJet started restoring its schedule yesterday after reaching a tentative agreement with CUPE, the union representing its cabin crew. The airline's website says some flights may continue to be affected as operations recover and advise passengers to check their flight status before going to the airport. WestJet says a full return to normal operations will take time. CUPE says that the proposed agreement improves compensation and recognizes more of the work flight attendants perform outside flight time. The strike lasted 28 hours before an agreement was reached early yesterday. In sports and Major League Baseball, it was the Toronto Blue Jays over the Houston Astros 3-1. Toronto improves to a 53-60 on the season and continue their season today against the Houston Astros. During Monday's MLB trade deadline, Toronto made a trio of moves, including dealing Dalton Varsho to the Astros prior to the series opener in exchange for a starting pitcher. The Blue Jays also picked up prospects in a separate deal with the Minnesota Twins for embattled reliever Jeff Hoffman. And the Canadian Native Fastball Championship concluded at Ron Wiley Field and Spruce City Stadium. United Nations clobbered the PG Giants 17-1 in three innings to claim the U23 age group. In Masters Men, the Treaty 4 Snappers upended Team Bigman. For these stories and more, and to sign up for news alerts, go to MyCaribouNow.com. Weather for today, according to the forecast, we're looking at sunny skies. It does say smoke, but we're not seeing too much of that down here right now. Highs of 27, though, for today, clear, and lows of 10 overnight. Tomorrow it says widespread smoke and highs of 31, and that's about as warm as it's going to get for the week. You're looking at, where are we here? Clear skies and lows of 12 for tomorrow night. Thursday says sunny and 31 as well, lows of 13. So it's going to be a pretty warm week by the looks of things here. Right now here in town, we're sitting at 9 degrees, 9 degrees at the 108. Clinton is at, was reading 9 from the monitors down there. And Lone Butte's reading about 12 this morning. Out on the roads, the only thing going on is Highway 97, of course, shut down between Highway 24 and Loon Lake Road. That's ongoing and will be for quite a while. Highway 1 still closed down for fires as well. Everything else seems to be open. Got something for me on the roads? Let me know, 395-1393. They were digging a big hole just off of Birch Avenue yesterday. It's all barricaded off now, just in front of Exeter Sporting Goods. So I'm not sure what they're doing there, but they might be working on that again today, so watch for that.
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1: Nothing new out of the CRD or the TNRD regarding fire evacuations or alerts, so that is good news. We're going to keep an eye on things for you right here on Country 840.

0: That's Gary Allen watching airplanes here on Country 840. We've been doing a lot of that lately. Airplanes, helicopters, had a big Sikorsky fly over my place at the 108 last night. Makes a lot of noise and carries a lot of water, so keep on flying, kids. It's all good. Time for your spotlight here on Country 840. Here we go.
1: It's time for the Country 840 Spotlight. Taking a look at the greatest artist of country music from yesterday and today, and the songs that made them stars.
0: In the spotlight this week, we're taking a look at Charlie Pride. Charlie Frank Pride was born March 18, 1934, an American singer, guitarist, and professional baseball player. His greatest music success came back in the early 1970s when he was the best-selling performer for RCA Records since Elvis Presley. He had 52 top 10 hits on the Billboard Hot Country Songs chart, 30 of which made it to number one, and he won Entertainer of the Year Award at the Country Music Association Awards in 1971. He was one of three African-American members of the Grand Ole Opry, the others being DeFord Bailey and Darius Rucker, and he was inducted into the Country Music Hall of Fame back in 2000. He was born in Sledge, Mississippi, the fourth of 11 children of poor sharecroppers. When he was 14, his mother purchased him his first guitar, and he taught himself to play. Though he loved music, one of his lifelong dreams was to become a professional baseball player, and in 1952, he pitched for the Memphis Red Sox of the Negro American League. Signed a contract with the Boise Yankees, a Class C farm team from the New York Yankees, but an injury caused him to lose the mustard on his fastball, and he was sent to the Yankees Class D team in Wisconsin. He was drafted into the U.S. Army in 1956, and after being released from the military, he played for several smaller teams here and there, still trying to keep his dreams of really playing in the big leagues alive. But it was his singing ability that caught the attention of music stars Red Sovine and Red Foley. And in 1958 in Memphis, he visited Sun Studios and recorded some songs. His break came when Chet Atkins at RCA Victor heard a demonstration tape, got Pride a contract. In 1966, he released his first RCA Victor single. Pride's biggest hit was released in 1971, Kiss an Angel Good Morning, a million-selling crossover single. The same year, he won the Country Music Association's Entertainer of the Year Award. The song became his signature tune and hit 5 weeks on the country number one in late 1971 and early 1972. Also his only pop top 40 hit, hitting number 21. And here is from 1971, kicking off the week here on the Spotlight, here's Charlie Pride and Kiss an Angel Good Morning. All right, well, something weird happened there. Let me just sort that out. Not too sure exactly what happened, but we'll get that squared away here. Oh, I see what happened. All right. Nope, I'm just going to have to carry on here. We're going to talk to Charlie Pride in just a second or two here. Meantime, I got Justin Moore while I get the bugs ironed out of my system here. There's another bug. There's Lady A.

There we go. I knew Charlie Pride was in there somewhere. That's Kissing Angel. Good morning. Going to care and a look at Charlie tomorrow, right back here on your spotlight. 20 minutes after 7 o'clock and looking at sunshine and a high of 27 for the forecast for today. Lows of 10 overnight. Right now here in town, we're sitting at 10 degrees. The free store is going to be open Friday, August 14th. However, they want everybody to know, in the meantime, people who have been evacuated to 100 Mile are welcome to come in on the afternoons when the volunteers are at the free store working on newly donated goods. These afternoons are Tuesdays and Thursdays from 1:30 till 4. So if you are an evacuee who has been evacuated to 100 Mile House, you can go there today from 1:30 to 4. The free store is located in the basement of St. Timothy's Anglican Church, and that's at the corner of Horse Lake Road and Blackstock Road, about a kilometer east of Highway 97. Here's Ella Langley and Morgan Wallen.

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0: fella, cause you are the Abbott into my Costello, and you are the fruit to my loom. Red Solo Cup, you're more than just plastic. 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And believe me that I'm not the least bit sarcastic when I look at you and say, Red Solo Cup, you're not just a cup.
1: No.
0: You're my friend.
1: Friend.
0: Yeah.
1: Lifelong.
0: Thank you for being my friend.

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1: Good morning, I'm Chris Adams, and here's your Caribou News for Tuesday, August the 4th. The evacuation order and alerts for the Felker Fire area south of Williams Lake have been lifted. The Caribou Regional District gave the all clear for the areas yesterday. The order was first issued on July 23rd and covered 330 parcels of land and 12,667 hectares. BC Wildfire Service says the Felker Fire is now listed as being held and hasn't seen significant growth since Thursday, July the 30th. The fire remains at 4,217 hectares in size. More in wildfire news, the Big Bar Complex fires are still out of control, and evacuation orders by the Caribou Regional District and Thompson-Nicola Regional District are still in effect. The Pear Lake Fire is 115,250 hectares in size, the French Bar Fire is 37,106 hectares, and the Rim Lake Fire is 4,577 hectares. BC Wildfire says crews are working on containment efforts along the north flanks of the Pear Lake Fire and adjust for shifts in the wind with the cold fronts. In the interior, the small fires around the Felker fires have all been listed as under control or out. Those fires were believed to have been caused by lightning strikes in the area. In the North Caribou, the Caribou Regional District still has an evacuation alert in effect for the Lessard Lake Fire. That fire remains at 5,143 hectares in size. However, BC Wildfire says that the fire has seen little growth over the last few days. The man involved in a September 2025 crash that included an ambulance injuring two paramedics in Prince George has pleaded guilty. According to the BC Prosecution Service, Nicholas Raymond Howes pleaded guilty to one count of failing to stop after an accident causing bodily harm. He was previously charged with dangerous operation of a motor vehicle causing bodily harm. The incident occurred at the intersection of 15th Avenue and Kearney Street in Prince George as the ambulance was responding to a call when it was struck by a Chevrolet Silverado. At the time of the crash, the truck was uninsured and Howes did not have a driver's license. He's due back in court on October 9th. WestJet started restoring its schedule yesterday after reaching a tentative agreement with CUPE, the union representing its cabin crew. The airline's website says some flights may continue to be affected as operations recover and advise passengers to check their flight status before going to the airport. WestJet says a full return to normal operations will take time. CUPE says that the proposed agreement improves compensation and recognizes more of the work flight attendants perform outside flight time. The strike lasted 28 hours before an agreement was reached early yesterday. In sports in Major League Baseball, it was the Toronto Blue Jays over the Houston Astros 3-1. Toronto improves to a 53-60 on the season and continue their season today against the Houston Astros. During Monday's MLB trade deadline, Toronto made a trio of moves, including dealing Dalton Varsho to the Astros prior to the series opener in exchange for a starting pitcher. The Blue Jays also picked up prospects in a separate deal with the Minnesota Twins for embattled reliever Jeff Hoffman. And the Canadian Native Fastball Championship concluded at Ron Wiley Field and Spruce City Stadium. United Nations clobbered the PG Giants 17-1 in three innings to claim the U23 age group. In Masters Men, the Treaty 4 Snappers upended Team Bigman. For these stories and more, and to sign up for news alerts, go to MyCaribouNow.com. Having a look at the weather for today, according to the forecast, we're looking at sunny skies and a high of 27. Does say smoke, but not seeing any of that here right now. We are sitting at 3 on the air monitors here in town right now. For most of the area, as a matter of fact, even down towards, as you get down towards where the fire is down, Green Lake and that area, still reading 2 on those meters down there. 70 Mile House, though, you folks down there are getting a 33 on the meter, so that is not great. But you do kind of have that fire on your doorstep, so everybody be careful down there who's still down there. As for the rest of the weather for tonight, you're looking at, there it is, local smoke, lows of 10 overnight. It's going to be a high of 31 for tomorrow, much the same thing as today, but getting warmer as the week goes on. Clear and lows of 12 for tomorrow night. Here in town right now, we're sitting at 10 at the 108. We were reading 10 down in Clinton, or at least the Clinton area down there. And it was reading 12 at Lone Butte this morning. On the roads, section between Highway 24 and Loon Lake Road down to Highway 97. That is all closed still. Highway 1 is still closed through the Fraser Canyon. Everything else seems to be looking okay. Don't have anything on my list here other than that. Highway 24 has been busy and people have been a little less than traffic safe out there. So be careful if you're heading on Highway 24. Got anything for me? Give me a call, 395-1393.
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1: Nothing new from CRD or TNRD regarding evacuation or orders, so that is good news. I'd like a few more of them to come off, though. That'd be kind of cool, but nothing at the moment.

0: next girl. It's Carly Pierce here on Country 840, and the next girl is 20 minutes to go until 8 o'clock. 8 weeks of summer is going strong. We are on week number 5. Can you believe that? We are going to announce the winner of week number 4 in a little while here, but first off, I'm going to tell you about week number 5, and yes, I'm going to be playing the cowboy in a second, so get geared up to dial 395-1393. Not yet. Just wait for the cowboy. What is the prize package this week? You're going to love it. It is a Guns N' Roses getaway. Guns N' Roses playing in Vancouver, and we're going to be sending some folks down there. Here we go. The rundown for this one is 4 tickets to GNR at August 29th at BC Place, 2 rooms and a 2-night stay at the Century Plaza Hotel, a $500 gas gift card to Co-op, and a Pacific Western Brewing prize pack. Yeah, see Guns N' Roses in concert. That'd be awesome. Man, a little out of our ballywick for the countryside of things, but it's Guns N' Roses. Come on. So, yeah, they're going to be playing BC Place August 29th. We're going to be sending some folks there. And you want a chance to qualify? Well, here's your chance to qualify.
1: You know what I'm saying?
0: There's the cowboy dreaming of re-riding through that cold November rain. There you are, Guns N' Roses getaway, weeks of summer, week number 5. Give me a call, 395-1393, to get on to this qualifier like this person is about to do right now. Good morning. You're on the air. How you doing?
2: Good, Chris. How are you?
0: I'm doing pretty good.
2: What's your neighbor down the road, Jim?
0: Jim, I was going to say, it sounds like Jim. But yeah. Guns N' Roses, eh? Big fan?
2: Yeah. Yeah, I age like they did too, eh?
0: We won't go there for you. It's okay.
2: Yeah, no kidding, eh?
0: Just hold the line for a second, Jim, okay?
2: Okay, you bet, Chris.
0: All right, hang on. Just that easy to get on the qualifier. We're going to take another qualifier tomorrow. In the meantime, you can also get onto the qualifier by going up to our website, mycaribounow.com. 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Our Guns N' Roses getaway. 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It's about 18 minutes to go until 8 o'clock here at Country 840.
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0: Oh, okay, there we go. Well, as I was saying, it's time for the greeting line, 395-1393. Already got somebody hanging on line number one, and I suspect I know who it is. Good morning, greeting line, you're on the air.
3: And good morning to you.
0: Good morning, Robbie. How you doing?
3: Good, good.
0: That's
3: good. Have a good long weekend.
0: You know, I, it was...
3: You were busy.
0: It was busy.
3: Yeah.
0: It was not as relaxing as a long weekend as it usually is for me, that's for sure.
3: Yeah, I bet. Yeah, I know if I'm out and about and traveling, and I hear you in the afternoon, too.
0: Yeah, I was on quite a bit over the weekend for sure. You know, that's what you do in this kind of time, you know, just kind of keep the updates going so people hear a reasonably reassuring voice, I guess, was the idea there. So
3: yeah.
0: But it was all good news too. So over the weekend, not too much for the most part. Anyway, I mean, although those fires took a turn down south of us there, and they're having a heck of a go in some places down there. But up here, things are looking okay, pretty clear and nice and. No evacuation alerts or orders have come in for the last couple of days, so that's good.
3: And that's a good thing.
0: Mm-hmm.
3: Really good thing. And I hope that, was it Ranch 777 found his boat?
0: Yeah, I read about that, too. I wonder, I hope so. I haven't heard anything more about it.
3: Mm-hmm. He did leave his phone number on Facebook there.
0: Mm.
3: If anybody's on there, if they see him, don't approach, just call him.
0: Yeah. Do not approach the large bull bison. No.
3: Yes.
0: Fair enough.
3: Yeah, God's sakes. Well, belated wishes going out to Chris Mickelson and Kathy and Brian Brown.
0: Mm-hmm.
3: Very happy anniversary wishes for them. And Dale and Lori Bachmeyer.
0: Oh, wow.
3: Mm-hmm. And Chelsea and Jesse Darby.
0: Mm-hmm.
3: And their family, lovely family. They're visiting for a couple of days here, so that was really nice to see them again.
0: Mm-hmm.
3: So I hope they have continue to have safe travel. And today I like to wish Bob Alexander, Donna Watson,
0: mm-hmm.
3: and Spence Henderson, wherever you may be, my dear.
0: This is Spence's birthday today. Hey.
3: Yeah, and Rob Fry.
0: And Rob's too. Oh, is it Rob's birthday today too? Oh, wow.
3: Yeah.
0: Our distinguished competition. He's out working fires, actually, from what I hear. So
3: Yeah, I saw that.
0: Mm-hmm.
3: So be safe out there, and everybody have a great day and
0: you
3: enjoy
0: too.
3: It. And we'll talk to you in a couple.
0: Sounds good, Robbie. You take care out there.
3: All righty.
0: All right.
3: You do likewise.
0: Talk to you later. Bye now.
3: Bye.
0: 395-1393 for the greeting line. Good morning, greeting line. You're on the air.
4: Hey, Chris. It's Ben.
0: Hey, Ben. How's it going?
4: I'm doing awesome. I would like to wish everybody up in 100 Mile a smoky-free shout. This is a smoky-free shout-out to the people in 100 Mile.
0: Yeah, it is smoke-free up here right now. It's nice.
4: And it's down here, too. So
0: awesome.
4: That's my shout-out, and I want to shout-out to the 100 Mile House Fire and Rescue for keeping us away from the smoke.
0: Absolutely. Thanks, Ben.
4: Have a good day.
0: All right. Take care, man. Cheers. Bye. 395-1393 for the greeting line. Well, I've got a birthday for today, and that's Leah Cornelius' birthday today. Happy birthday. Ah, we go all the way back to high school, believe it or not. Crazy times. Well, no, not giving numbers away. Let's see. Who's on my birthday list for today? Well, we'll see if there's any more calls coming in. I have... Why am I looking at that? Am I looking at the wrong one? No, there I am. Oh, Meghan Markle is having a birthday today. The Duchess of Sussex, 45 today, started off as, of course, a model and actress from TV's Suits. Then she met a guy. Prince Harry, no less. Let's see. Jeff Gordon, 55 today, four-time NASCAR Winston Cup Series champion. Michael DeLuise, 56 today, actor from a bunch of stuff. Wayne's World in

0: Encino Man, Gilmore Girls, NYPD Blue, Sequest, 21 Jump Street, and Son of Dom DeLuise. Right on. I think he's turned up in Stargate, too. Let's see, who else we got here? Roger Clemens, 64 today, only pitcher to have won the Cy Young Award 7 times. Billy Bob Thornton, 71 years old today, actor, director, screenwriter, musician, famously married for a time to Angelina Jolie. Twice Oscar nominated, he has not won yet. Oh no, he has. One Academy Award did come for, as a screenwriter for his adaptation of Sling Blade. There you go. And finally, Louis Armstrong, the great Satchmo, born this day in 1901, passed away in 1971. He was already an American jazz treasure when his recording of Hello Dolly snapped the Beatles' 14-week run. Yeah, just a great, great voice. Yeah. There you go. That's the list for today. No other calls coming in, so that's it for the greeting line.
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2: Good morning, I'm Chris Adams, and here's your Caribou News for Tuesday, August the 4th. The evacuation order and alerts for the Felker Fire area south of Williams Lake have been lifted. The Caribou Regional District gave the all clear for the areas yesterday. The order was first issued on July 23rd and covered 330 parcels of land and 12,667 hectares. BC Wildfire Service says the Felker Fire is now listed as being held and hasn't seen significant growth since Thursday, July the 30th. The fire remains at 4,217 hectares in size. More in wildfire news, the Big Bar Complex fires are still out of control, and evacuation orders by the Caribou Regional District and Thompson-Nicola Regional District are still in effect. The Pear Lake Fire is 115,250 hectares in size, the French Bar Fire is 37,106 hectares, and the Rim Lake Fire is 4,577 hectares. BC Wildfire says crews are working on containment efforts along the north flanks of the Pear Lake Fire and adjust for shifts in the wind with the cold fronts. In the interior, the small fires around the Felker fires have all been listed as under control or out. Those fires were believed to have been caused by lightning strikes in the area. In the North Caribou, the Caribou Regional District still has an evacuation alert in effect for the Lessard Lake Fire. That fire remains at 5,143 hectares in size. However, BC Wildfire says that the fire has seen little growth over the last few days. The man involved in a September 2025 crash that included an ambulance injuring two paramedics in Prince George has pleaded guilty. According to the BC Prosecution Service, Nicholas Raymond Howes pleaded guilty to one count of failing to stop after an accident causing bodily harm. He was previously charged with dangerous operation of a motor vehicle causing bodily harm. The incident occurred at the intersection of 15th Avenue and Kearney Street in Prince George as the ambulance was responding to a call when it was struck by a Chevrolet Silverado. At the time of the crash, the truck was uninsured and Howes did not have a driver's license. He's due back in court on October 9th. WestJet started restoring its schedule yesterday after reaching a tentative agreement with CUPE, the union representing its cabin crew. The airline's website says some flights may continue to be affected as operations recover and advise passengers to check their flight status before going to the airport. WestJet says a full return to normal operations will take time. CUPE says that the proposed agreement improves compensation and recognizes more of the work flight attendants perform outside flight time. The strike lasted 28 hours before an agreement was reached early yesterday. In sports and Major League Baseball, it was the Toronto Blue Jays over the Houston Astros 3-1. Toronto improves to a 53-60 on the season and continue their season today against the Houston Astros. During Monday's MLB trade deadline, Toronto made a trio of moves, including dealing Dalton Varsho to the Astros prior to the series opener in exchange for a starting pitcher. The Blue Jays also picked up prospects in a separate deal with the Minnesota Twins for embattled reliever Jeff Hoffman. And the Canadian Native Fastball Championship concluded at Ron Wiley Field and Spruce City Stadium. United Nations clobbered the PG Giants 17-1 in three innings to claim the U23 age group. In Masters Men, the Treaty 4 Snappers upended Team Bigman. For these stories and more, and to sign up for news alerts, go to MyCaribouNow.com. Check on your weather for today. According to the fine folks in Environment Canada, looking at sunny skies and a high of 27 for today. Does say smoke, but there's no smoke in the air down here. It's looking pretty good right now. I'm sitting at a 3 on the air monitors, which is pretty awesome. Deep breath, everybody. It's up good. As for tonight, we're looking at a low overnight of, 10 degrees. And for tomorrow, widespread smoke, highs of 31. It's going to be warm for the next few days, clear and lows of 12 for tomorrow night. Doesn't say a whole lot about wind in the forecast, though, so that is good news. Sunny and 31 for Thursday, according to this. Right now here in town, we're sitting at 11 degrees. 11 degrees at the 108, and I don't have a reading from Clinton at the moment because, things are a little squirrely down there. Anyway, as for the roads, just Highway 97 still shut down, of course, Highway 24 and Loon Lake Road all the way down there past Clinton. Highway 1 still shut down through the Fraser Canyon. All that, of course, is for wildfires. Everything else is looking good, though. Don't have anything else on the board right now. Got something locally or anything like that I need to know about for your roads? Give me a shout, 395-1393. But that's about it so far. They were working on Birch Avenue yesterday right in front of Exeter Sporting Goods. They have a big hole there for something. I'm not too sure what it is. They had it barricaded off when I came through this morning. So maybe just be careful going through there.
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2: Absolutely not. Don't hug me. It is 5 minutes after 8 o'clock here at Country 840. The Adams Family Musical is coming your way in October. Tickets are on sale right now. You can get them at Donex, and you can also get them online at 100mileperformingarts.com. The opening night and gala show is going to be October 15th. Going to be a real big event because they're also celebrating the anniversary of 100 Mile Performing Arts. It's going to be a great play, a great musical. I haven't seen anything. I'm forbidden to go to rehearsals anymore. Kate won't let me because last time I got drafted. But I'm hearing great things about the production. It's going to be a great, great show. Really looking forward to it. And get your tickets. It is 6 minutes after 8 o'clock. Here's Luke Combs.

0: There's Tony Stevens in Whiskey in Colorado here on Country 840. It is 16 minutes after 8 o'clock. Well, 8 weeks of summer, week number 4 is in the books, and all we have to do now is announce our winner, of course. And all the way from Vanderhoof, here's my friend Gareth talking to our winner this morning. Gareth?
1: Hello?
2: Hi, is Heather there, please?
1: Speaking.
2: Hi, Heather. It's Gareth from the Goat Radio Station calling. How are you?
1: I'm good. How are you?
2: Wonderful. Did you have a good long weekend?
1: Of course.
2: Wonderful. Do you remember entering online our 8 weeks of summer contest?
1: Yes.
2: Do you remember what it was for?
1: The trip to Barkerville, wasn't it?
2: It was the trip to Barkerville. Have you been there for a while?
1: It's been a couple years.
2: Well, guess what? You're going!
1: Right on.
2: Yeah, you're the big winner of our Barkerville getaway.
1: Oh, perfect. Thank you.
2: Oh, you are welcome. So that's a 2-day family pass to Barkerville. We get $100 to the Lung Duck Tong restaurant. Have you eaten out there? Do you remember eating there?
1: No, we did not.
2: Oh, my goodness. You have to. It's one of the best war wontons I've ever heard.
1: Gonna have to try.
2: It is absolutely awesome. So we got a $100 gift certificate to Barkerville you can spend in the town, 2-night stay at the campground, a $300 gas card from the co-op, and a PWB prize pack.
1: Nice.
2: It's all yours just for entering. Heather, I want to thank you very much for entering our contest. You're our big winner of week 4.
1: Thank you. Hi, I'm Heather. I just won the 8 weeks of Summer Barkerville Prize Pack. I'm going to Barkerville courtesy of my favorite radio station.
0: I think she took it very well. They're singing it. Shout out to Gareth for sending that along. 8 weeks of summer, week number 4 is in the books. Week number 5 is upon us. And week number 5 is the Guns N' Roses getaway. We got our qualifier this morning. Morning, Jim. And we are looking for more, of course, and you can go up to our website, mycaribino.com, click on the win tab, and see all the info regarding that. 4 tickets to GNR, August 29th at BC Place, 2 rooms and a 2-night stay at Century Plaza Hotel, a $500 gas card to co-op, and a Pacific Western Brewing prize pack. 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Thanks to all of our sponsors, of course, Northern Acreage, Co-op, Pacific Western Brewing, Victory Post and Beam, Quinnell Lock and Key, the Regency Chrysler, and of course, all the folks that have supplied our prizes, and a shout out to all the folks involved in 8 weeks of summer, week number 5 here, gang. Here's Keith Urban.

0: That's Keith Urban, Better Life here on Country 840. Good morning, Larry. Good morning, Gladdy. How are you guys doing over there? love. All right, let's see. What time is it? 23 minutes after 8 o'clock. Time to see what's going on weather-wise for today. And that would be sunny skies. Got a little bit of smoke at the top of the ridge. So that might be working its way down. Highs of 27 for today and a low of 10 overnight for tonight. Let me just check the air monitors here and see what this says on the purple air monitors. And that is still saying 3 here in town. So that's all right. We'll keep an eye on that, though, because it is appearing at the top of the hill here. What else is going on weather-wise for today? Well, tonight you're looking at clear skies, lows of 10. Widespread smoke for tomorrow with a high of 31. Temperatures are going up, lows of 12 overnight. Here at the studios right now, we're sitting at a balmy 12 degrees. Got to send out a shout-out and a thank you to whoever put these posters up all over town. I don't know who did it. They appeared just out the weekend there. And they got little encouraging things on them. They're pretty fantastic. Got them on the light posts out here in front of the studio. So shout out and a thank you to whoever put those up. Those are awesome. ESS is going to be open from 10 until, I believe, till 2 o'clock today. So they're going to be reopening over there. They're easy to find. They're over at the curling rink on Wrangler Way. If you don't know where Wrangler Way is, just look down towards the arenas and see a big boat down there. And yeah, in that general area down there. 100 Mile Feed and Ranch Supply is proud to serve the community for over 60 years with pet, livestock, farm, and garden supplies, to fencing and fence posts, everything your home and ranch needs. 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And just to clarify there, when I said that the smoke was appearing at the top of the hill there, I meant, yeah, it's getting a little hazy at the top of the ridge, and just some light smoke, that's all. Nothing else is coming over the ridge, don't worry, it's all good. Yeah, Larry said he only heard part of it, so it's okay, it's all good.
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1: Good morning, I'm Chris Adams, and here's your Caribou News for Tuesday, August the 4th. The evacuation order and alerts for the Felker Fire area south of Williams Lake have been lifted. The Caribou Regional District gave the all clear for the areas yesterday. The order was first issued on July 23rd and covered 330 parcels of land and 12,667 hectares. BC Wildfire Service says the Felker Fire is now listed as being held and hasn't seen significant growth since Thursday, July the 30th. The fire remains at 4,217 hectares in size. More in wildfire news, the Big Bar Complex fires are still out of control, and evacuation orders by the Caribou Regional District and Thompson-Nicola Regional District are still in effect. The Pear Lake Fire is 115,250 hectares in size, the French Bar Fire is 37,106 hectares, and the Rim Lake Fire is 4,577 hectares. BC Wildfire says crews are working on containment efforts along the north flanks of the Pear Lake Fire and adjust for shifts in the wind with the cold fronts. In the interior, the small fires around the Felker fires have all been listed as under control or out. Those fires were believed to have been caused by lightning strikes in the area. In the North Caribou, the Caribou Regional District still has an evacuation alert in effect for the Lessard Lake Fire. That fire remains at 5,143 hectares in size. However, BC Wildfire says that the fire has seen little growth over the last few days. The man involved in a September 2025 crash that included an ambulance injuring two paramedics in Prince George has pleaded guilty. According to the BC Prosecution Service, Nicholas Raymond Howes pleaded guilty to one count of failing to stop after an accident causing bodily harm. He was previously charged with dangerous operation of a motor vehicle causing bodily harm. The incident occurred at the intersection of 15th Avenue and Kearney Street in Prince George as the ambulance was responding to a call when it was struck by a Chevrolet Silverado. At the time of the crash, the truck was uninsured and Howes did not have a driver's license. He's due back in court on October 9th. WestJet started restoring its schedule yesterday after reaching a tentative agreement with CUPE, the union representing its cabin crew. The airline's website says some flights may continue to be affected as operations recover and advise passengers to check their flight status before going to the airport. WestJet says a full return to normal operations will take time. CUPE says that the proposed agreement improves compensation and recognizes more of the work flight attendants perform outside flight time. The strike lasted 28 hours before an agreement was reached early yesterday. In sports and Major League Baseball, it was the Toronto Blue Jays over the Houston Astros 3-1. Toronto improves to a 53-60 on the season and continue their season today against the Houston Astros. During Monday's MLB trade deadline, Toronto made a trio of moves, including dealing Dalton Varsho to the Astros prior to the series opener in exchange for a starting pitcher. The Blue Jays also picked up prospects in a separate deal with the Minnesota Twins for embattled reliever Jeff Hoffman. And the Canadian Native Fastball Championship concluded at Ron Wiley Field and Spruce City Stadium. United Nations clobbered the PG Giants 17-1 in three innings to claim the U23 age group. In Masters Men, the Treaty 4 Snappers upended Team Bigman. For these stories and more, and to sign up for news alerts, go to MyCaribouNow.com. Having a look at the weather for today. Not much has changed really on here. Just having a look and see what it says. Mega mainly sunny skies for today with a high of 27, lows of 10 overnight. Does say local smoke in the air, but the air quality warning that's been on for, over a week now, is now lifted, so that's good news. Widespread smoke for tomorrow, it says highs of 31, clear and lows of 12 overnight. A little bit of a haze up on some higher spots around here, but the air quality meters are telling me that everything is reading 3 right now here in town, so good. Breathing is good. Get that out of the way. 12 degrees here in Hunter Mile House, 11 degrees at the 108. Clinton, don't have a reading for this morning. Out on the roads, Highway 97 between Highway 24 and Loon Lake Road still closed off, and that will be, until the fires are done. If you are local traffic to the edge of the evacuation alert zone, then yeah, you can get through there, but everything else is closed off after that. Highway 1 still closed down through the Fraser Canyon as well, and that wildfire is still ongoing, of course. Everything else seems to be looking okay. All the other routes are open down to the coast. If you got something for me, give me a call, 395-1393. Everything else seems to be looking good in our little neck of the woods.
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1: Looking for an update on the wildfires. As soon as I get one, I will pass it along to you. No updates or alerts or orders or anything from CRD or TRNRD this morning or district, so that's good. ESS is going to be open at 10 over at the curling rink. And I think that's got you up to speed, gang. Here's Dylan Scott. It's 25 to go until 9.

0: That's Morgan Griffiths and Just Being Me here on Country 840. I guess it's just about that time, isn't it? Well, I guess we should probably push this button here and see what happens.
1: It's 840 on 840, and it's time for Two Bits and Something to Think About.
0: Well, you know, some days it's a little hit or miss. All right, here we go. Drones tagging humpback whales from the sky. Yeah, I'm not kidding. Researchers at the University of Hawaii are using drones to suction cup tag humpback whales from hundreds of yards away. Before this breakthrough, scientists had to maneuver boats right next to the whales and use long carbon fiber poles to attach tracking devices. There's a science to this. Science? Huh. By using drones to drop the tags from the sky, the scientists successfully tagged 22 whales off the coast of Maui without disturbing them. This high-tech hands-off approach gives the researchers a safer way to get data on whale movements, energy use, and how the whales are reacting to climate events and ocean traffic. You think the whales are laughing at each other because they got those little things on their backs? Yeah, you got one. Anyway. Well, the search engine DuckDuckGo, which boasts that it is actively protecting your personal information, is mocking high-tech smart glasses by launching its own pair of dumb glasses. The matte black DuckDuckGo Paso Robo sunglasses feature zero cameras, zero microphones, no AI, no batteries, and no electronic components whatsoever. They're just sunglasses. While the sunglasses are a PR move aimed at making fun of the data collection habits of big tech companies, the glasses are 100% real, and you can buy them. That's kind of awesome. And here's something for you to think about. According to a new study, getting your sweat on just once a week can burn belly fat and boost your heart health almost as well as working out three times a week. Researchers found that just going for a brisk walk for 75 minutes in a single session resulted in the same fat loss as experienced by frequent exercisers. Seems that this weekend warrior approach, cramming exercise into Saturdays and Sundays, could be an answer for anyone who doesn't want the hassle of working out all through the week. Oh. There's hope for me yet. Something to think about.
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0: That's Bailey Zimmerman and Chevy Silverado here on Country 840. 9 minutes to go until 9 o'clock. Still haven't seen an update from BC Wildfire regarding the Pear Lake wildfire. I'm keeping an eye on that for you. When something comes along, we'll let you know. Time for the comedy break, and on the break today, we have Greg Warren. And Greg, this is a good one. Greg is talking about high school fishing teams.
1: Do you know the state of Illinois has high school fishing? They do. I'm not lying. It's a school sport like football or baseball. They're like, we're going to beat you guys in Friday night in fishing. Like, they have a state championship for fishing sanctioned, which means there's got to be fishing coaches. I'm going to guess they're similar to the coaches I had. Will you boys embarrass yourselves out there on that lake today? Hayes got his hook caught in a tree. Jansen pulled a shoe out of the lake. And Martin, you couldn't catch a fish in the seafood department at the grocery store. If I was a fish, I'd feel safe around every one of you. All right, everybody. Hands in, fish on three.
0: That would be a sport that I would actually have a chance of being slightly good at. What do you know? Greg Warren talking about high school fishing teams here on your comedy break.
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1: Good morning, I'm Chris Adams, and here's your Caribou News for Tuesday, August the 4th. The evacuation order and alerts for the Felker Fire area south of Williams Lake have been lifted. The Caribou Regional District gave the all clear for the areas yesterday. The order was first issued on July 23rd and covered 330 parcels of land and 12,667 hectares. BC Wildfire Service says the Felker Fire is now listed as being held and hasn't seen significant growth since Thursday, July the 30th. The fire remains at 4,217 hectares in size. More in wildfire news, the Big Bar Complex fires are still out of control, and evacuation orders by the Caribou Regional District and Thompson-Nicola Regional District are still in effect. The Pear Lake Fire is 115,250 hectares in size, the French Bar Fire is 37,106 hectares, and the Rim Lake Fire is 4,577 hectares. BC Wildfire says crews are working on containment efforts along the north flanks of the Pear Lake Fire and adjust for shifts in the wind with the cold fronts. In the interior, the small fires around the Felker fires have all been listed as under control or out. Those fires were believed to have been caused by lightning strikes in the area. In the North Caribou, the Caribou Regional District still has an evacuation alert in effect for the Lessard Lake Fire. That fire remains at 5,143 hectares in size. However, BC Wildfire says that the fire has seen little growth over the last few days. The man involved in a September 2025 crash that included an ambulance injuring two paramedics in Prince George has pleaded guilty. According to the BC Prosecution Service, Nicholas Raymond Howes pleaded guilty to one count of failing to stop after an accident causing bodily harm. He was previously charged with dangerous operation of a motor vehicle causing bodily harm. The incident occurred at the intersection of 15th Avenue and Kearney Street in Prince George as the ambulance was responding to a call when it was struck by a Chevrolet Silverado. At the time of the crash, the truck was uninsured and Howes did not have a driver's license. He's due back in court on October 9th. WestJet started restoring its schedule yesterday after reaching a tentative agreement with CUPE, the union representing its cabin crew. The airline's website says some flights may continue to be affected as operations recover and advise passengers to check their flight status before going to the airport. WestJet says a full return to normal operations will take time. CUPE says that the proposed agreement improves compensation and recognizes more of the work flight attendants perform outside flight time. The strike lasted 28 hours before an agreement was reached early yesterday. In sports and Major League Baseball, it was the Toronto Blue Jays over the Houston Astros 3-1. Toronto improves to a 53-60 on the season and continue their season today against the Houston Astros. During Monday's MLB trade deadline, Toronto made a trio of moves, including dealing Dalton Varsho to the Astros prior to the series opener in exchange for a starting pitcher. The Blue Jays also picked up prospects in a separate deal with the Minnesota Twins for embattled reliever Jeff Hoffman. And the Canadian Native Fastball Championship concluded at Ron Wiley Field and Spruce City Stadium. United Nations clobbered the PG Giants 17-1 in three innings to claim the U23 age group. In Masters Men, the Treaty 4 Snappers upended Team Bigman. For these stories and more, and to sign up for news alerts, go to MyCaribouNow.com. Oh, hi there. Checking on the weather for today. According to the forecast, nice and sunny for the day. It is going to be warm. It's supposed to be getting up to a high of 27, but I don't know about that because we're sitting at 13 here in town right now. The smoke advisory was lifted the other day. There is a little bit of haze settling above town here, but that's about it. Air quality in town here is still reading 3 on the meters, so breathe away. It's looking pretty good. As for the rest of the weather forecast, you're looking at a low of 10 overnight for tonight, widespread smoke for tomorrow with a high of 31, and lows of 12 for tomorrow night. Right now here in town, say 13 degrees at the 108. I don't have a reading from Clinton this morning. Out on the roads, just Highway 97 closed off between basically Highway 24 and all the way down to Loon Lake Road. And Highway 1 is still closed through the Fraser Canyon as well. Everything else seems to be open, but make sure you check and drive BC wherever you're heading off to. Got something for me. I'd love to hear about it. 395-1393.
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0: Tennille Towns, come as you are here on Country 840, 21 minutes after 9 o'clock. The ESS Reception Center is open today. They'll be open from 10 until 2 over there at the 100 Mile Curling Rink down on Wrangler Way. And if you are not, if you're new to town, you're unsure where that is, look for the big boat across the area there. It's over in that area where the arenas are. The Voyant Alert System, if you haven't registered for that, you can, 100milehouse.com/Voyant. And let's see, I got some numbers here for the Caribou Regional District. Their toll-free number for EOC is 1-866-759-4977. 1-866-759-4977. And for the Emergency Operations Center for the Thompson-Nicola Regional District, their number is 1-866-377-7188. That's 1-866-377-7188. And I have those numbers here for you as well. District 100 Mile House number is 250-395-2434. And they want everybody to know that there are currently no orders or alerts affecting the District of 100 Mile House. And nothing else new has come out of TNRD or CRD for alerts or orders either, so that is good news.
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That's Old Dominion making good time here on Country 840. Check it on Lost and Found. I don't have anything on Lost and Found, so that's good. It means everything's where it's supposed to be. If you have lost something or you found something, just let us know about it here at the studio, and we will get it on the air as a public service of Country 840 every weekday right at this time. But nothing's on the list today, so that is good. We will have your trading post coming up for you in a few minutes' time. Get geared up for that. Meantime, let's see. What can I play for you? How about Aaron Goodwin?

0: That's Aaron Goodvin. You are here on Country 840. Got the Trading Post coming up for you in a second or two here. Just had an ambulance go past the station, and they were flying up the road northbound up the highway, so I don't know where they're going, but make sure you're watching your rearview mirrors and get out of the way of them, please. And that takes us to the Trading Post. Oh, we got one more thing to mention to you, and that is the smoke here in town is getting a little thicker now. And just checking on the air meters, and we are up to 4 on them at this point, which is kind of mid-range, so a little bit of smoke out there. Hopefully it doesn't get any thicker than this. And let's see. Okay, I guess that takes us up to the Trading Post, doesn't it? Okay, well, Trading Post time, 395-1393. You got something for the post, I would love to hear from you. If you got something to sell, something you want to buy, something you want to trade, hey, we can get all those on there for you. If you're calling in, make sure you give your phone number twice. If you don't want to call in, bring it to me, and I'll read it for you for the low, low cost of $1 a day, $5 for 7 days. Best deal in radio right there, and that's a charity thing for us. Got somebody calling in. What do you know? Good morning, Trading Post. You're on the air.
1: Good morning, Chris. How the hell are you?
0: I'm doing pretty good. Ken, how you doing?
1: I knew it. Did I win a contest or something or not?
0: No, afraid not.
1: Oh, all right. Hey,
0: but keep trying, Ken. You never know.
1: Luck could be on my side.
0: Absolutely.
1: Right? Listen, I got a 2.5 a Suzuki outboard, 4-stroke.
0: Mm-hmm.
1: Just been mechanically gone over. Good bill of health. Runs great. I'm asking $800, their best offer.
0: $800. Okay, so you dropped it down a bit.
1: I'm going to drop the price a bit. Yep. Because right. Now I have two of them, right? So I can't. I put one in the front, one in the back, but it fights itself. So you know, I don't know what the hell. And this number is 250-706-9874. 706-9874.
0: So this is the same one that I've got the thing on here, right?
1: That's right. Yeah, I'll have to come in and give you another $10 too and renew that.
0: Okay, because this hasn't expired yet. It's still going. So. But you saved me a lot of trouble. Thanks for Ken. Appreciate that.
1: There you go. Just trying to help you out.
0: Much appreciated, my friend.
1: Have a great day, Chris.
0: Yeah, you too. Take care.
1: Okay. Yeah.
0: I know. 395-1393 for the Trading Post. If you got something for the post, love to hear from you. Since Ken stole my thunder there, I only have one more thing to read for you here, and that's this one. And that is a 2022 Polaris Ranger 500. Side-by-side, full cab, lockable doors, and you've probably seen it on the back of a truck running around town here. It's white with the star on the doors, so it's been on the back of a truck here running around town. I actually saw it this morning. The number to call there is 778-444-9917, 778-444-9917, and he's asking $11,000 for it. This is pretty good for a machine like that, I would say. That is all I have on the list, so if you've got something, give me a call, 395-1393, and I'll give you some time, starting right now.
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0: remember when we were complaining about it being minus 30 and having to shovel snow?
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2: Ooh, I don't know. Snow might be good right about now in some of these places. Well, guys, that's going to be about it for me for the day. We will come back on, of course, if anything comes along. I'll turn you over to Nick, and he will get you through until 2 o'clock. Then Pat will be along after that. Meantime, anything else comes along, we'll just jump on the air and let you know about it. But right now, things are looking, as far as we know, they're looking okay. Haven't had too many updates, so we'll have something on your new news for you for that. As for the smoke in the air, we're sitting at number 4 on the meters right now, so it is getting a little thicker out there. Oh, no, we're at number 5 on the meters now. So smoke is closing in on 100 Mile, unfortunately, so if you have some breathing problems, once again, you know what to do. So you guys take care, enjoy the rest of your day, be safe out there, wherever you happen to be heading off to or doing, and we'll talk to you soon, right back here. Here's Martina McBride, it's just about 10 o'clock.

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0: Country 840.

That was Same Boat, Zach Brown Band, Country 840. Hey, it's Nick. I hope you had a fantastic BC Day weekend, and it looks like the weather is going to be pretty today. It's going to be sunny, 27 is going to be our high, and right now we are sitting at 17, and they're saying we could be dealing with some on and off local smoke, but tomorrow it's going to get very smoky, and our high is going to be 31. Now here's High Valley, Country 840.

0: Dierks Bentley, Country 840. Hey, it's Nick. How would you feel if you won a free getaway to go see Guns N' Roses live in Vancouver? Well, that is this week's 8 Weeks of Summer prize, brought to you by Northern Acreage. So, our GNR Vancouver getaway includes 4 tickets to Guns N' Roses August 29th at BC Place, 2 rooms, and it's a 2-night stay at the Century Plaza Hotel, $500 for gas thanks to Co-op, and a PWB prize pack. Not only is Guns N' Roses an incredible band, and you're going to have a blast in Vancouver to go see this show, you don't have to go all the way to the center of the universe, which is an added bonus. 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

0: Cause That Girl, Chris Goodwin Band, Country 840, Hates Nick. You know, the other day I went to the grocery store and I was like, holy cow, beef is expensive. Have you also been feeling that way and eating less beef lately? Let me know on the Country 840 Facebook page. If you've been eating less beef, what have you been eating in its place? Like, I've discovered that seafood is actually a lot more affordable than you might expect. Last night, I added shrimps and clams to some leftover rice, and it came out pretty good. I also threw in some arugula sprouts for color and texture. You can see a photo of it on our Facebook page, too. And as you can probably tell, I'm not a picky eater. I eat everything.
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0: That was James Barker Band, Country 840. Hey, it's Nick. And here's who won week 4 of the 8 weeks of summer.
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George Burge featuring Luke Bryan, Ride, Ride, Ride, Country 840. Hey, it's Nick hanging out with you on your Tuesday. Unfortunately, the air quality is pretty nasty in 100 Mile. Purple Air says the health index is out of 12, which Environment Canada would call a 10 plus. So if you have asthma, you're definitely going to want to wear an N95 mask to not breathe all that smoky junk in. They're calling for a local smoke to be hanging around for the rest of the day. Tomorrow, it's going to become widespread smoke with a high of 31. Today, we're climbing all the way up to 27, and right now, we're sitting at 17. Here's Lee Bryce, Country 840. Red Lee.

0: That was Josh Stumpf. Nobody Roads, Country 840. Hey, it's Nick. By the way, he's from Saskatchewan, and if you're also a Canadian artist, you could submit your music right now at madeandplayedincanada.ca. You never know, you might actually hear your song come on the radio one day. Wouldn't that be cool? And also, you could go to that website to browse some of the submissions. Whether you want to look for your new favorite song, or you want to get some inspiration before creating your own.
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0: That was Small Town Big Dreams, Paul Brand, Country 840. Hey, it's Nick hanging out with you on your Tuesday, and I have some kind of good wildfire news to share with you. Kind of good because, well, the Pear Lake fire is still huge, but it did get a bit smaller, and it didn't grow at all yesterday, and even into this morning, it's still listed as being 115,250 hectares in size. It's still out of control, but it didn't get any bigger. Let's hope this holds and it keeps getting smaller and smaller until it's gone for good. The evacuation orders and alerts are still in effect, and 100 Mile House is not under any evacuation orders or evacuation alerts. If you want to report a wildfire for whatever reason, you can do so by dialing star 5555 from your cell.
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0: shot on me.
1: If you're planning on flying with WestJet, isn't it just so great that the two sides were able to reach a deal that they're both happy with? Well, it sounds like they're both happy with it. Hey, it's Nick on Country 840. That was Jade Eagleson, and it was just so stressful, that 28-hour strike and the airline issuing that lockout notice. Like, what was going to happen? We just didn't know. And we don't have 5,000 choices like they do in Europe. When you're flying in Canada, it's either you get WestJet or Air Canada. And sometimes you have to take one, and sometimes you have to take the other, because it seems like they don't offer the same routes. Like, from Kamloops to Regina, it's basically impossible to get there with Air Canada. You have to take WestJet Encore, and then from Calgary, probably from Calgary, like, if the WestJet mainline flight got disrupted, maybe I would have been able to get an Air Canada one, but who really knows, based on seat availability and all that. So since this is all settled, it is just so reassuring that you could just book that ticket and go on that trip.
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1: Good afternoon, I'm Pat Matthews. More help is arriving today to action the Pear Lake wildfire. Fire Information Officer at the Big Bar Complex, Carly DeRosier, says they have upwards of 50 pieces of heavy equipment, several water tenders, and 500 wildland and structural firefighters from across the province and Alberta.
2: Today, we will have over 100 Mexican firefighters arriving to the complex as well, and they will be distributed and assigned to different objectives across the fire. So we'll be nearing 600 firefighters, and then all the support staff that does come with that. So we have a massive group here. We're located currently at the Hack Creek Ranch.
1: DeRosier says the priority areas continue to be the village of Clinton, communities to the north, Chasm and 70 Mile, to the west towards Big Bar Lake and Meadow Lake, down in the South Pavilion, and all structures in and about the area. And as you heard, over 100 wildfire personnel from Mexico arrived in BC yesterday as the province battles more than 100 active wildfires. Minister of Forests Ravi Parmar spoke at the Abbotsford International Airport to welcome them, who are among approximately 300 personnel expected from the country this week. The arrival comes as more as 5,000 people have been evacuated from their homes across the province due to wildfire activity. Officials said hot, dry conditions and unfavorable weather continue to contribute to wildfire intensity in several regions, including the Okanagan and the Caribou. More than 60 forestry, indigenous, government, and economic development leaders gathered in Williams Lake to identify shared priorities and advance collaborative action for the future of forestry in the Caribou Chilcotin. The Caribou Chilcotin Forestry Forum was hosted by the City of Williams Lake this past Thursday, bringing together a diverse cross-section of forestry leaders and stakeholders for discussions focused on strengthening the region's forestry economy, supporting sustainable jobs, improving wildfire resilience, and advancing long-term forest stewardship. Six priority areas emerged from the discussions to help guide future collaboration across the region that included reliable access to fiber for local forestry operations, land stewardship and restoration, and greater utilization of every harvest tree. Over the coming months, participants will refine recommendations into a regional action plan, establish working groups, and continue advancing opportunities for coordinated actions across the sector. In sports on the diamond, the Blue Jays continue their series against the Astros in Houston this afternoon at 5:10, and it was trade deadline day yesterday, and the Jays were very active, trading center fielder Dalton Varsho to the Astros, where he made his debut last night. The Jays also moved Jeff Hoffman to the Minnesota Twins for three prospects, and on Sunday dealt veteran pitcher Kevin Gausman to the Chicago Cubs. Caribou weather for Quesnel and Williams Lake, sunny and hazy, high of 26. 100 Mile House, widespread smoke, high of 24. Tonight, Williams Lake and Quesnel, clear and hazy, low of 9. And for 100 Mile House, widespread smoke and a low of 8. Get news alerts direct to your inbox. Sign up at mycariboonow.com.
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That was the Chicks, Ready to Run, Country 840. Hates Nick hanging out with you. Sometimes when you go to the grocery store, you see that beef is just so expensive. Holy cow, those prices are high. I saw a steak for $50 over the weekend. And even though most beef, in my experience, has been pretty expensive, there's still these parts of that cow that are very cheap and oh so nutritious. We're going to be talking about them in around 7 minutes. Now here's Madeline Merlot, Country 840.

0: That was Ella Langley and Morgan Wallen. I can't love you anymore, Country 840. Hey, it's Nick. A few moments ago, I told you that I saw a steak for $50 when I went grocery shopping over the weekend. And I thought, holy cow, that's high. And beef prices are higher than they used to be. But not all of the moo-moo is actually expensive. If you like organ meats, you can get some great deals. I found this beef kidney for $3.49, a nice big kidney. So obviously I bought it because I love liver and kidneys and all that stuff. Heart is pretty good too. And when it comes to kidneys, when you open up that packaging, oh my gosh, the smell. It smells like what passes through a kidney. So you have to cut it up in all these pieces, soak it in water and vinegar, and then put that in your fridge for a good 2 hours or so. And when the kidney is cleaned, oh my gosh, it smells so fresh. It's like you can't even tell it's a kidney. And then you fry it up. You put this tomatoey broth. If you Google African kidney stew, you'll see it's delicious. I made it a couple times. I'm going to make it again in a couple days. And I just cannot wait to devour those delectable kidneys.
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0: That was Howard Joe Miller, Country 840. It's Nick hanging out with you. If you have asthma, you're definitely going to want to wear an N95 mask to not breathe in all that smoky junk, especially since Environment Canada lists our air quality health index as being a 10+, according to the info on Purple Air. That's what it would translate to. And I'm so happy to tell you the emergency room is open at the 100 Mile District Hospital. I always check Interior Health's Facebook page again and again because it's nerve-wracking. Like, if you have asthma, it's something you think about. What if I have trouble breathing? What do I do? I had a very bad asthma attack 5 years ago, and they had to hook me up to machines. And then you breathe in all of the powdery Ventolin stuff and through a mask, and it's the equivalent of 80 puffs. And then when you breathe that stuff in, it sends your heart into a boom, boom, boom, boom, boom, boom, boom, boom, boom, boom fest. So you have to stay in the hospital for evaluation, observation. And yeah, it happened to me once, and I do everything in my power to avoid it from ever happening again. So if you have asthma, you will definitely want to consider wearing an N95 mask.
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0: 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I checked out. I went to my apartment building. 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The tub got cracked, and then it was all dirty, so then I had to throw it out, and I was like, no. Well, that was $3 in the garbage.
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0: Band Honored T-shirt, the Washboard Union, Country 840. Hey, it's Nick. How would you feel if you got to go see Guns N' Roses in Vancouver for free? Yes, that is our 8 weeks of summer prize for this week. 4 tickets to go see GNR August 29th at BC Place. 2 rooms, 2 nights stay at Century Plaza Hotel. $500 for gas thanks to Co-op and a PWB prize pack. Wow, what an awesome getaway. 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

0: That was Jess Moskaluk, Take Me Home. Well, for her, home is Langenberg, Saskatchewan. Hey, it's Nick on Country 840. And if you're also a Canadian artist, you can submit your music right now at madeandplayedincanada.ca. 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

0: That was Morgan Griffiths, just being me on Country 840. It's Nick Hydropoulos, and that's it for me. Thank you so, so much for hanging out. Have a great rest of your Tuesday that feels so Monday. Pat's going to be here next, and I'll see you tomorrow.
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0: Helping to get our time together started off, that was Tim Hicks and What a Song Should Do on Country 840. Good afternoon, I'm Pat. Happy you could be spending some of your time with us. And whether you play or not, you must be aware that golf at times can be a little frustrating, but if you have something else on your mind, like the following, it can be that much more fun, regardless what your scorecard says. Now, I do love the game, there's no denying that, and there's no denying I'm nowhere close to be giving advice on the course, especially when it comes to why my playing partner is struggling. But when they do, I like to reach into my golf bag and share some of these zingers with them. Some golfers know more ways to slice than a food processor. Most of the people who do great things in life are alone, especially on a golf course. Old golfers never quit, they just putter around. And my favorite? I play golf in the 70s. When it gets colder, I quit.
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0: playing more of the music you want to hear with the Chris Goodwin Band, 'Cause That Girl, on Country 840. Say, do great minds think alike? I know personally I'm out on an island when it comes to that, and I'm going to prove it. Now, I admit I do not have a PhD, nor did I graduate at the top of my class, but I have an uncanny ability to seek out the unique when it comes to words of wisdom. Well, at least handing out nuggets of nonsense like this gem, which I'd like to call Pat's Thought of the Day. And here it is. Being a couch potato is not the same as being a failure. Being a failure implies you were actually trying to do something. And while you ponder on that, Caribou Weather, we have a yellow air quality warning in effect for our area. This afternoon, widespread smoke, high of 24. Widespread smoke for tonight, low of 8. Tomorrow, more widespread smoke and a high of 28. So do be sure to check in on your elderly family members and friends to make sure that they're doing all right.
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0: Keeping the music flowing to keep your afternoon rolling along. That was Josh Stumpf, Highway Money, on Country 840. Good afternoon, I'm Pat, and an apple a day may keep the doctor away, but a good laugh will do more than that. You must have heard the saying by now that laughter is the best medicine, but why? I did some researching, and apparently a good belly laugh can help tone our abs, trigger the release of endorphins, the body's natural painkiller, making you and I feel good all over. I fully believe laughter is the best medicine, and I'm living proof of that. You see, every morning when I get up and I look into the mirror, I laugh uncontrollably at my reflection, and I haven't had to take a sick day in the decades that I've been here. Stick around, we have more great music yet to come, and of course, a look at the news at the top of the hour.
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1: Good afternoon, I'm Pat Matthews. Upwards of 50 pieces of heavy equipment, several water tenders, and around 500 wildland and structural firefighters from BC and Alberta are actioning the Pear Lake wildfire. Carly DeRosier, Fire Information Officer at the Big Bar Complex, says today they will have over 100 Mexican firefighters arriving at the complex to assist in the firefighting efforts. DeRosier says they have a massive group assembled at the Hat Creek Ranch, and they will be distributed pretty evenly across priority areas.
2: The priority areas do continue to be the village of Clinton, the communities to the north, so Chasm, 70 Mile, over west towards Big Bar Lake and Meadow Lake, and then down in the south, Pavilion, and then all the structures in and about the area.
1: DeRosier says there is still a lot of fire on the landscape, and with increasing temperatures through the week, they're going to see fire behavior pick up. She says they have a lot of people engaged and good work is being done to make sure they continue to protect life and property, which is their number one priority. About 8,000 people have been told to leave their homes as wildfires burn across the BC's southern and central interior. Emergency Management Minister Kelly Green said in an update today, the wildfire activity has been dynamic. She urged all BC residents to heed evacuation orders.
3: It's understandable that people want to do everything that they can to protect their homes. But during an evacuation order, the single most important thing you can do is leave immediately.
1: The BC Wildfire Service says wildfire activity is expected to ramp up again later this week, with hot and dry conditions and increased potential lightning starts. The city of Williams Lake recently hosted the Caribou Chilcotin Forestry Forum. On Thursday, more than 60 forestry, indigenous, government, and economic development leaders gathered to identify shared properties and advance collaborative action for the future of forestry in the Caribou Chilcotin. Mayor Surinder Paul Rathor said what stood out was the shared determination to work together on practical solutions that will support healthy forests, stronger communities, and a sustainable forest economy. Six priority areas emerge from the discussions to help guide further collaboration across the region that included communication and public awareness, as well as strategic partnerships. Regional leaders also intend to invite the premier and provincial ministers to the Caribou Chilcotin this fall to discuss the forum's recommendations and explore practical solutions to support the future of forestry in the region. In sports, it was trade deadline day yesterday, and the Jays were active, trading center fielder Dalton Varsho to the Astros, where he made his debut last night. The Jays also moved Jeff Hoffman to the Minnesota Twins for three prospects, and on Sunday, dealt veteran pitcher Kevin Gausman to the Chicago Cubs. Still with the Jays, they continue their series against the Astros in Houston this afternoon at 5:10. There is a yellow air quality warning in effect for 100 Mile House. Caribou weather for Quesnel and Williams Lake, sunny and hazy, high of 26. 100 Mile House, widespread smoke and a high of 24. Tonight, Williams Lake and Quesnel, clear and hazy and a low of 9. 100 Mile House, widespread smoke and a low of 8. Get news alerts direct to your inbox. 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

0: Breaking in a brand new hour of music with Today, What Was I Drinking? On Country 840. Good afternoon, I'm Pat, happy to have you along for the ride. And here's what happened on this day in country music. 1957, Johnny Cash completed recording sessions for his debut album, Johnny Cash with His Hot and Blue Guitar. The album contained four of his hit singles, I Walk the Line, Cry, Cry, Cry, So Doggone Lonesome, and Folsom Prison Blues. This was the first LP ever issued on Sam Phillips' Sun Records label. 1984, the Judds made their first appearance at number one on the Billboard Country chart with Mama He's Crazy. The Judds' second country hit and first of 14 number one country hits. And in 1992, country music duo Brooks and Dunn were sitting pretty at number one on the U.S. country charts with Boot Scootin' Boogie. Before its release, the band Asleep at the Wheel recorded it on their 1990 album, Keeping Me Up Nights. Brooks and Dunn's version was included on the album Brand New Man. And that's what happened on this day in country music.
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0: Playing the music you just can't get enough of. That was Tennille Arts and Don't Ruin Flowers on Country 840. Say, if you haven't already, it is time to learn something new today. Did you know jellyfish are considered biologically immortal? They don't age and will never die unless they're killed. Humans cannot walk in a straight line without a visual point. When blindfolded, you and I will gradually walk in a circle. Before 1687, clocks were made with only an hour hand, and I found this truly interesting. Cows give more milk when they listen to music. To keep that production flowing, we have more great tunes yet to come right after we hear from our advertising family.
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0: 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That was Lindsay L. in Criminal on Country 840. 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That's when we count down the 30 biggest hits with the stories behind the music with our host, Kate Ryan. 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

That's it. I don't know if you can hear me, but appear you're coming in clear as a bell.

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2: Good afternoon, I'm Pat Matthews. About 15,000 people are under evacuation orders or alerts in BC due to wildfires. The BC Wildfire Service says about 120 wildfires are burning across the province. That includes six major fires in the southern interior and Caribou regions. Wildfire Operations Director Cliff Chapman says crews from Mexico are being deployed this week to the wildfires near Clinton, and they come at a critical time.
3: These crews coming in will both help us surge to meet the demand, but they will also allow us to rest our own British Columbian resources when they desperately need it.
2: Wildfires burning near Vernon in the Okanagan have also forced thousands to evacuate. The chief of the Okanagan Indian Band estimates more than 200 area properties may have been lost. More help is arriving today to action the Pear Lake wildfire. Fire Information Officer at the Big Bar Complex, Carly DeRosier, says they have upwards of 50 pieces of heavy equipment, several water tenders, and 500 wildland and structural firefighters from across the province and Alberta.
4: Today, we will have over 100 Mexican firefighters arriving to the complex as well, and they will be distributed and assigned to different objectives across the fire. So we'll be nearing over 600 people, nearing 600 firefighters, and then all the support staff that does come with that. So we have a massive group here. We're located currently at the Hack Creek Ranch.
2: DeRosier says the priority areas continue to be the village of Clinton, communities to the north, Chasm and 70 Mile, to the west towards Big Bar Lake and Meadow Lake, down in the South Pavilion, and all structures in and about that area. More than 60 forestry, indigenous, government, and economic development leaders gathered in Williams Lake to identify shared priorities and advance collaborative action for the future of forestry in the Caribou Chilcotin. The Caribou Chilcotin Forestry Forum was hosted by the City of Williams Lake this past Thursday, bringing together a diverse cross-section of forestry leaders and stakeholders for discussions focused on strengthening the region's forest economy, supporting sustainable jobs, improving wildfire resilience, and advancing long-term forest stewardship. Six priority areas emerged from the discussions to help guide future collaboration across the region that included reliable access to fiber for local forestry operations, land stewardship and restoration, and greater utilization of every harvested tree. Over the coming months, participants will refine recommendations into a regional action plan, establish working groups, and continue advancing opportunities for coordinated action across the sector. Drier than normal, with seasonal average temperatures. That's how Environment Canada meteorologist Justin Shelley summed up July in the Caribou.
5: For Quesnel, we saw 48.8 millimeters of precipitation in July compared to the average of 67.6, making that 72% of normal. And for the Williams Lake area, they saw 39.8 millimeters compared to a normal of 57 for a 70% of normal for precipitation.
2: When it came to temperatures, Shelley says Williams Lake had an average of 17.1 degrees compared to the normal of 16.2. For Quesnel, Shelley says they were right on the seasonal average of 17 degrees for the month of July. There is a yellow air quality warning in effect for 100 Mile House today. Caribou weather for Quesnel and Williams Lake, sunny and hazy, high of 26. 100 Mile House, widespread smoke and a high of 24. Tonight, Williams Lake and Quesnel, clear and hazy, low of 9. 100 Mile House, widespread smoke and a low of 8. Get news alerts direct to your inbox. Sign up at mycaribounow.com.
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Yeah, we were never growing up or growing old, breaking up or letting go. 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

0: Getting hour three of the big show going with Tennille Towns, Sunshine's Free on Country 840. Good afternoon, I'm Pat, and like you, I have heard my fair share of unique questions asked. Well, you know what? I happen to have stumbled across a few more while I was surfing the net earlier this afternoon. For example, where did Webster look up the definitions when he wrote the dictionary? How do you get off a non-stop flight? If I save time, when do I get it back? And how does this Pat guy keep his job? While you try to answer that one, we have more of the music you want to hear wherever you are in the South Caribou, and we're going to get right back to it after we hear from our advertising family.
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1: Music you can enjoy whether you're on the road, the job site, or just kicking back at home. That was Owen Rigling, Old Dirt Roads on Country 840. Good afternoon, I'm Pat. Reminding you, we continue to have a yellow air quality warning in effect for our area. Weather-wise for this afternoon, looking at continued widespread smoke and a high of 24. Widespread smoke for tonight, low of 8. Tomorrow, widespread smoke continues in our area and a high of 28. Thursday and Friday, looking at nothing but sunshine with highs of 28 and 27. So while we are under this yellow air quality warning for at least the next 48 hours, do be sure that you take time to check in and see how your elderly family and friends are managing.
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0: Keeping the music pumping through your speakers with Brett Kissel, Never Have I Ever, on Country 840. Good afternoon, I'm Pat, hoping your day is going well so far. At least 15% of us show up late for work at least once a week, so what is your excuse going to be if that should happen to you tomorrow? If we can't be on time, I believe we should at least have a good excuse for it. But if you are running out of them, here are a few you can try. The dog ate my car keys. I mean, hey, it worked in grade school, kind of, sort of, when the mud ate your homework, right? And here's one, especially if you happen to live out of town, that I guarantee is 100% believable. I had to chase my cows back into the field. Whatever you do, do not run away. We have more great music yet to come, along with another look at the news at the top of the hour.
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